and welcome to another episode of the Enough Records radio show. I'm your host, PS, back from a couple of weeks of summer holidays, ready to bring you 2 hours of music taken from the Enough Records catalog. Enough Records is a net label. We're based out of Portugal, active since the year 2000, putting out original music free for download through our website, enoughrecords.scene.org. Being a net label means our entire catalog is free for you to listen and download, and we are also present on different distribution platforms online, both free and commercial, under the lowest price allowed by the platform. The track you just heard is titled Chocolate Gnome Creator. It's by 40 Thieves and explores a bit the sounds of the Commodore 64 with some modern production on it. Next up, I will do a little chilled summer vibe selection for you today, kicking it off with a Night Effect and the track Birds Dance. Stick around, take a listen. Enough is enough. Free music for free people.

Everybody in bed. We got another room. Wow, I love it. I love the room. It's 20 hours.

We have reached the 1 hour mark on this month's edition of the Enough Records radio show. Special last rays of summer sun chill out session today we have. Running up this section, we had the wonderful Zetrigeiros, then a South African project Anima with the track Incubating in Ice. Then one of our very first releases at Enough Records 25 years ago, label head Inf with the track Fractal 02. Then we had a little interlude with some field recordings of Coimbra recorded by Luis Antero. We continued with Newton Balloon and the track Spring, Summer, Fall, Winter and Spring, all of the seasons of the year on this one. Then we had Anime Theme from a Finnish project, the Anti-Jäätertöpalm Quartet, followed by the Cosmic Setter featuring a Make Like a Tree with the track Someday New Year Song. We continued with a lovely Japanese project Yumenoma and the track Who Built the Moon, followed by another of our household names, Empex, with the track Espera do Comboio da Noite. Then Frame, another Portuguese electronic music project, a longtime collaborator of Enough Records as well, here with the track Summer Rain. And then running up the hour, EE7A with the track Grace. I still have more music to play for you, but first, some warm greetings to all of our radio listeners tuning in to our broadcast on Radio Quantica in Lisbon, Portugal, Radio Piratona in Vigo, Spain, the Internet Public Radio in Mexico, DFM RTV International in the Netherlands, Hakari Radio in Finland, and Beware the Radio in the UK. All of these stations broadcast the premiere of our show every single month. Next up, we have a collaboration project that I did under my PS moniker, repurposing and remixing some tracks by a Megatone with some sounds of my own, turning it into a 23-minute long EP with some cinematic IDM and ambient sounds. Hope you enjoy Merging the Light Fields.

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1: You got a mouse in your pocket?
0: Excuse us?
1: But who's we?
0: Us. Ourselves.
1: Oh. Catchy.
2: Hey! Help!
1: You're staring at me? You think my dress is incredibly ugly? What's my daddy's fault? He used to buy me these incredibly ugly clothes to keep the boys away. It didn't work. Only made me want to get naked. And that's no way to keep the boys away.

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1: Dad, I'm sorry, but I don't know what the hell's happened.
2: What the fuck are you talking about?
0: That lump of shit working with the LAPD. Fucking idea. What you're talking about?
2: Joe, I don't know what you think you know, but you're wrong.
0: Like hell I am.
2: Joe, trust me on this. You've made a mistake. He's a good kid. I understand. You're hot. You're super fucking pissed. We're all real emotional. But you're barking up the wrong tree. I know this man. He wouldn't do that.
0: You don't know jack shit. I do. The cocksucker tipped off the cops, and a Mr. Brown and Mr. Blue killed.
3: Mr. Blue is dead?
0: Dead as dirt. The only one I wasn't 100% on. I should have my fucking head examined the one I had when I wasn't 100%.
2: That's your proof?
0: You don't need proof when you have this skin. I ain't there before, but no more.
2: You lost your fucking mind. You're making a terrible mistake. I'm not gonna let you make.
3: Come on, guys. Nobody wants this. We're supposed to be fucking professionals.
1: Hey, look. It's been quite a long time. A lot of jobs. There's no need for this, man. Let's just put our guns down and let's settle this with a fucking conversation.
2: Joe, you kill that man, you die next. Repeat, you kill that man, you die next.
1: Larry, we have been friends. And you respect my dad and I respect you, but I will put fucking bullets right through your heart. Put that fucking gun down now.
2: God damn you, Joe.

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1: Most of y'all niggas know what twisting is.
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1: Now ain't much for dancing.
2: Clearwater's finest. Only dance.
1: No stems, no stems.
2: Get the cigarillos, nigga.
1: I prefer games.
2: Real vanilla, greens, wine, white, green, motherfuckers.
1: You ain't smoking good, you ain't smoking.

0: Thank you. Thank you. Thank you. And welcome to the 2012's Cooking Hour. Today, we are going to show you how to make mashed potatoes.
1: Mashed potatoes.
0: Yes, it is a family favorite, I know. But this is far from your mama's recipe. Now, let's get into it.
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0: Jermaine Marvelo, Hot 937, Hot Morning Crew, Mr. Behind the Scenes. I'm chilling here with Gator, straight from the A, not the ATL, Alabama, from the South to the North.
1: Yeah,
0: over here.
1: Yeah.
0: Slow that down. That's it right here.

I was in the ninth grade, pushed around my three kids, told me I'm a faggot and I need to get my teeth kicked. If it happens, it happens, and maybe it will be the end of a chapter where my ego faces defeat. Like,

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1: I had a long day. 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And I'm tripping. 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Why don't you just go dry off, and let's put this whole thing behind us and just squash this whole thing.
2: So does this mean that you forgive me?
1: This means that I'm being a bit emotional, and I acknowledge that, and we should just squash it.
2: I think it means you forgive me.

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you find it somewhere with a river up its sleeve. Tomorrow I'll be packing up my things. With the Spain running.